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0: New country there from Co Wetzel featuring Ella Langley. That one's called Jaded on Taste of Country Nights with Evan Paul. I saw this post on Facebook. What is still cheap today? And there was like 3,000 comments. Things that actually still don't cost a lot of money today. Bananas were one of them. Libraries, they're still free. Paper clips, somebody said. They can still get 100 of them for $1. Another person said Arizona iced teas for 99 cents and $1.50 Costco hot dogs. AA batteries are now cheaper than ever. The one car pack of Hot Wheels toys are cheaper than ever. And I thought this was a good one. Someone commented, unwanted advice is cheaper than ever. Shout out to anybody that's gotten unwanted advice today. Yikes. Hey, coming up next, we'll kick things off with Post Malone featuring Blake Shelton's Pour Me a Drink. Hang on, it's Taste of Country Nights.
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0: Country from Hudson Westbrook. That one's called Painted You Pretty on Taste of Country Nights. It's Evan Paul getting a look at what's trending in country music at tasteofcountry.com. In the wake of Dolly Parton's death, there's an interview that surfaced with her from the 90s with Entertainment Tonight, and she's talking about why she turned down a $7 million film role. She was asked to play the villain in the 1984 movie Supergirl. Dolly Parton passed on it, even though they offered her a whopping $7 million, which in 1984 was a ton of money. Still is today. She turned it.
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0: new country. That is Jacob Hackworth. It's called What Took You So Long on Taste of Country Nights. It's Evan Paul, and coming up tomorrow night, we're hanging out with Josh Turner in the studio. So tonight, I'm kicking off a contest where the grand prize is a signed Josh Turner guitar plus a vinyl of the 20th anniversary edition of Your Man. 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

0: is, of course, Kenny Chesney and Carry On on Taste of Country Nights with Evan Paul. And coming up tomorrow night on the show, we are hanging out with Josh Turner. He's going to be stopping by as he celebrates the 20th anniversary of his first number one song, Your Man. Can you believe it's 20 years? Josh Turner is going to be hanging out Friday night, all night, as our special guest co-host tomorrow. Coming up next, we got Morgan Wallen and Jason Aldean on the way from Taste of Country Nights. 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

0: New country there from Graylin James. That one's called Water at a Wedding on Taste of Country Nights. It's Evan Paul getting a look at what's trending in country music at tasteofcountry.com. In the wake of Dolly Parton's death, there's an interview that surfaced with her from the 90s with Entertainment Tonight, and she's talking about why she turned down a $7 million film role. She was asked to play the villain in the 1984 movie Supergirl. Dolly Parton passed on it, even though they offered her a whopping $7 million, which in 1984 was a ton of money. Still is today. She turned it down because she didn't think people would believe her villain character. She even says she was somewhat insulted that they thought that Dolly could play a villain. Check that out at tasteofcountry.com.
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0: New country there from Gavin Adcock. That one's called Wanna Be on Taste of Country Nights. 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And hang on for me. I've got the Chief, Eric Church, coming up singing about the boss with Springsteen next on Taste of Country Nights.
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0: New country there from John Party. That one's called Boots Off on Taste of Country Nights with Evan Paul. As I go home, I'm trying to finish. I'm in season 6 of the show Homeland on Netflix. I know it came out in like 2013 or whatever, but I'm just now seeing it for the first time. I love watching old shows that I always heard about but never watched. I don't know why. Hey, I hope you have a great night. Thank you so much for checking out the show. Coming up next, we got a brand new track from Chris Young called I Didn't Come Here to Leave. That's going to kick things off next on Taste of Country Nights. Hang with me.
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1: CJ and I are back Friday morning with your last chance to win your way into the Hudson Valley Wine and Food Festival at the Dutchess County Fairgrounds in Rhinebeck. 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

you've been wondering what Dustin Lynch has been up to, evidently he's been creating new music. Got a seventh album coming out on October 30th, Halloween weekend, called Clean Slate. Here's Dustin with Small Town Boy on the Third Shift.

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0: Recently, my 16-year-old niece moved into our house with us, along with her mom, and she had Starbucks delivered to our house the other day. We live in an area where you don't normally get Starbucks delivered. I didn't know you could do that.
1: Yeah, I've been sitting around, playing them haggard sounds, running them memories up, take me back to a square body truck. All my buddies all circled around in an old city parking lot, and we thought we had it all.

0: 97.7, 97.3, and 105.5, The Wolf. Carly Pearce and Riley Green, If I Don't Leave, I'm Gone. It's brand new on New After 2 on the third shift. I'm Brett Allen. I found out that Riley Green's mustache is very prickly, according to Carly Pearce. Anyway, she was on an Entertainment Tonight on-camera game of what they call Sip or Spill. So she either had to answer questions, or she didn't want to answer them, she had to take a sip of her wine that she had in front of her. And man, did she ever spill the tea. She had a lot. She was asked if she ever was too drunk to perform at a show, and she says no, but she probably should have canceled the show. She said if you were on the 29 tour in DC, that show she was definitely a little overserved. You got to watch this whole video. I mean, she comes out with a lot of stuff. Song that she wishes that she never released. Of course, it was one that she did with Michael Ray. Check it all out. TasteOfCountry.com.
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11: 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Luke Bryan and his farm tour recently went out west to California for the first time in 16 years. 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
1: CJ and I are back Friday morning with your last chance to win your way into the Hudson Valley Wine and Food Festival at the Dutchess County Fairgrounds in Rhinebeck. 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
1: If you're the kind of person who would say that you were addicted to Girl Scout cookies, well, hide your dogs because they're coming for them too. It's Randy Houser with Back in the Bottle on the Third Shift. I'm Brett Allen. And yeah, we all know how hard it is to put down a Girl Scout cookie or to pass by one of those tables and not buy 17 boxes. Because we all buy 17 boxes at a time, right? Not just me. But Girl Scouts are they're getting two new firsts in 2027. The first is a special treat that's made especially for dogs. And then there's a cookie, too, that's made for families dealing with food allergies. So Patch Pails are soft-baked blueberry muffin-flavored dog treats created with bark. And then there's Sparkables. They're crunchy oatmeal cookies with chocolate chips and sprinkles that are gluten-free, nut-free, and vegan. So they're also made in a facility free from 9 major food allergens, so they should be safe for anybody with food allergies. But yeah, hide your dogs, man. They're coming after them too.
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1: CJ and I are back Friday morning with your last chance to win your way into the Hudson Valley Wine and Food Festival at the Dutchess County Fairgrounds in Rhinebeck. 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

0: It is the Wake It Up with CJ and Jess show at 6:04. That, of course, is our national anthem, the Star Spangled Banner, which is a part of our Salute to America, which we do each and every weekday morning right here on The Wolf. It's our daily show of appreciation to our active military, Hudson Valley and Greater Danbury area veterans. And today it just felt and sounded a bit different, as today is the 25th day of remembrance with the terrorist attacks from September 11th, 2001. Good morning, Jess. How are
1: you? Morning, CJ. I'm good. How are you?
0: I feel like I'm still amazed that it was 25 years ago.
1: I know, and that's such a big number. It feels like a big number, especially when an event like that happens. But I literally remember that day so, like, I remember what I was wearing.
0: Right.
1: It was just, you'll never forget.
0: I feel like there are specific moments over the course of time from, you know, when the attacks started to happen just before 9 a.m. 25 years ago. And throughout the following couple of weeks, there were little things that, you know, stick with you for a lifetime.
1: Mm-hmm.
0: And what's even more amazing to me is that there is a portion of the world that really doesn't have any idea the impact this just tragic day had on the world, not just America, on the world.
1: Like, they're so young. They weren't there when it happened.
0: Right. I mean, both of my youngest kids, no idea.
1: That's crazy.
0: I mean, they know about it because we've had conversations, but it's not something that is as, you know, upfront like it is for us.
1: Mm-hmm.
0: But, sure. I mean, almost 3,000 people died in those attacks 25 years ago. And we're going to do our part this morning to remember those folks, to remember the first responders that went in when everyone was trying to get out.
1: Yeah.
0: And they made the ultimate sacrifice in an attempt to save lives. And we got some special stuff planned.
1: We do.
0: Over the next couple of hours. And we would love for you to hang out with us and, you know, remember.
1: Yes.
0: Because we promised 25 years ago that we would never forget.
1: Never.
0: And our job is to do just that. Never forget. We do have the early morning brain stimulator coming up. We'll do that in about 10 minutes here on The Wolf.

0: is the Waking Up with CJ and Jess show. Friday morning, 6:12. We do have the early morning brain stimulator lined up, ready to go. We'll ask the all-important question coming up after Luke Combs. Chance for you to win your way into Beat Bingo
1: at Barton Orchards next weekend.
0: All right, stand by. The question coming up next here on The Wolf.

0: It Up with CJ and Jess Show. Friday morning, 6:16, getting you thinking and winning with your early morning brain stimulator. And up for grabs this morning, we got a pretty cool prize. We got tickets for you for Beat Bingo at Barton Orchards next Friday, September 18th. It's music bingo.
1: I feel like the majority of us love a good bingo game.
0: Who doesn't?
1: And when you add music and fun and laughter and great prizes, I feel like this is going to be an event everyone's going to want to be at.
0: It's going to be a great night out, and you can be there for free. You just have to answer this question correctly. More than 300 million of these have been sold since the 1940s. The first hint we're giving you is long.
1: Sometimes long.
0: Yes.
1: Right?
0: Great hint.
1: And it gets longer.
0: Yeah.
1: And then it doesn't.
0: Uh-huh.
1: And, yeah.
0: Yeah.
1: It kind of is adjustable.
0: Yes.
1: Think
0: wow.
1: about it. Get your best guess together. Remember, we're going all the way back to the 1940s here.
0: So it was popular then.
1: And I feel like, you know, the way in which this industry has evolved, not so popular today, but back in the day, this was a just like, I mean, it changed the way we did things.
0: It's a hot commodity.
1: As far as playing with things.
0: Yes.
1: All right. If you have a guess, phone lines are open. 845-454-9770. If you want to text in your guess, you can do that as well. Just simply open up the Wolf Country app. Use the text studio feature. And if your guess is right and you call us or text us, and we pick you as the winner, you're going to go enjoy a great night out at Barton Orchards. Just remember, if your guess is wrong, if you're thinking, maybe it's this, but it's probably not.
0: Right.
1: We live by the motto of second chances.
0: Teamwork makes the dream work.
1: Right. So if your first guess is wrong, we'll give you a couple of other clues and then give you a second guess. So try it out. Phone lines are open. Give us a ring and good luck.
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2: Partly sunny today with a high near 78. Clear tonight with a low of 51. Then mostly cloudy on Saturday with a high around 79. And showers expected on Sunday with a high of 82. 60 right now in Poughkeepsie, 60 in Brookfield. 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And it was a big day yesterday as the CMAs announced all their nominees.
3: Yeah.
2: We're going to get into who is leading the pack and how it should come to no surprise to anybody. 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

0: 6:30 Friday morning, working on this morning's early morning brain stimulator. If you missed the question, more than 300 million of these have been sold since the 1940s.
1: Mm-hmm.
0: Now, your first clue is long, but not always long.
1: Sometimes.
0: Right. Can get really long.
1: Yes.
0: And then it can also get really short.
1: Right. It's a great hint.
0: If you have a guess, phone lines are open, 845-454-9770. You can also text in through the Wolf Country app. And if you do get it right, we're going to hook you up with a pair of tickets to enjoy Beat Bingo out at Barton Orchards.
1: Next Friday, September 18th.
0: Going to be an awesome time. So whatever you're thinking, call us, text us, and we'll see what you guys think after Ella Langley.

0: It's the Waking Up with CJ and Jess show. Friday morning, getting you thinking and winning with your early morning brain stimulator. And up for grabs this morning, we got a pair of tickets for you for Beat Bingo. That's Music Bingo, which is going to be at Barton Orchards in Poquig next Friday, September 18th.
1: I know that if you do win the tickets from us, you are going to have a very good time.
0: You're going to be dancing, singing, enjoying yourself, and you can go for free. You just have to answer this question correctly. More than 300 million of these have been sold since the 1940s. The first hint we gave you was long.
1: Right.
0: The second hint was sometimes not long.
1: Right. Like, it depends on how you're using it.
0: Exactly.
1: If you have a guess, phone lines are open. 845-454-9770. Good morning, The Wolf. Who's this?
2: Hey, good morning. It's Gabe over in Milton.
1: Hey, Gabe. How are you this morning?
2: Doing good. How you guys doing?
1: Fantastic, man. Good to hear from you. You heard the early morning brain stimulator, right?
2: Yes.
1: Gabe, what's your guess?
2: I'm going to say baseball bats.
1: Not baseball bats.
0: Ooh, no.
1: That is a really good guess. Mm-hmm. I think now we're going to break this down a bit, Gabe, and give you a second guess. This is the answer from the toy family. And to play with this toy properly, you probably need stairs. Right?
0: Yeah. Think old school.
1: Right.
0: 1940s. Stairs.
1: Changes size.
2: Oh, man. I was thinking like chutes and ladders, but that's a board game.
1: That is a board game, yeah. Mm-hmm. All right, well, think about it, Gabe, and try us back, all right?
2: Thanks. Appreciate it, guys.
1: All right, have a great weekend. 845-454-9770. We do have to get a winner here.
0: Mm-hmm. Good morning, The Wolf. Who's this?
3: Tracy from Pleasant Valley.
0: Tracy, do you have a guess for the early morning brain stimulator?
3: I do. The Slinky?
1: Slinky!
0: Slinky!
1: Tracy, finally we got a winner. How did you come up with the answer?
3: Your clues.
1: Okay.
0: The clues were
3: and
0: good.
3: I used to own several of them.
1: Yeah. I know when we had them in my house, I would always wind up bending them and then they wouldn't work right. And I always felt like I was a dummy because I couldn't figure out how to make the thing go.
0: Did you have the metal slinky?
1: Yes.
0: That one, there was a smell to it.
3: Metal and plastic.
1: Yeah.
3: And my kids had them.
0: The plastic ones were cute.
1: Yeah, I like those better because they were less dangerous.
0: Oh, yeah.
1: The metal ones, you could really hurt someone.
0: Good.
1: Tracy, check this out. We got tickets for you to enjoy Beat Bingo, which is happening out at Barton Orchards, all right?
3: All right,
1: enjoy it. More than 300 million Slinkies have been sold since the 1940s. And I know in my house growing up, my favorite thing to do with a Slinky was to take the Slinky and then Slinky it onto my wiffle ball bat.
0: Okay.
1: And then try to swing the bat and throw it as hard and as far as it would possibly go.
0: And then the Slinky would fly off the bat.
1: Yeah.
0: Go flying. Interesting.
1: Yeah.
0: That reminds me of that guy, Sid, in the movie Toy Story.
1: Okay.
0: Where he explodes the little army guys.
1: Oh, yes.
0: And they're watching him do crazy things.
1: Yeah.
0: That's what that sounds like. I feel like that would be his kind of activity.
1: I feel like Sid and I had a little something in common.
0: Probably a little bit.
1: Back in the day.
0: Yeah.
1: Like fire, like blowing up things.
0: Fireworks.
1: As far as winning goes, we're going to keep you going all morning long. The 5 at 7:45 is back today. And today's the day someone's going to win this money.
0: $550 up for grabs this morning.
1: You can play it 7:45 this morning here on The Wolf.
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0: waking up on a CJ and Jess show at 6:48 Friday morning. You know, today, not just your average Friday. Today, obviously, is the 25th anniversary of the awful attacks here in America. The World Trade Center, obviously the Pentagon in Pennsylvania. Thousands of people lost their lives due to these terror attacks. And 25 years later, it's amazing to me that we're here.
1: Yeah.
0: Like, I felt like, I know that if you were, you know, locked in when this started to develop 25 years ago, I started to feel like the world was ending.
1: And you were an adult.
0: Right.
1: Like, I was in seventh grade. And the teachers were reacting.
0: Right.
1: I literally, you know, like all those scenes out of movies where terrorists attack America and they're jumping out of planes and stuff like that.
0: I always think of the opening portion of Red Dawn.
1: Exactly, 100% that. I had watched that movie recently at that point, and I was freaking out that that's what was going
0: to
1: happen.
0: That's amazing to me. You were in seventh grade.
1: Seventh grade, third period art class.
0: How old are you?
1: 12.
0: Wow.
1: I just turned 12.
0: Wow.
1: Yeah.
0: That's right. You just had your birthday. So 25 years ago. I know that the majority of us have a story or two that we've shared over the years. But, you know, 25 years is a big mile marker.
1: Mm-hmm.
0: And I feel like 25 years later, if you can think back and you have a second and you want to join us here on the air, we would love to get you on at 845-454-9770. Where were you when you first heard about what was happening on 9/11? Were you at work? Were you in school like Jess? Were you not even born yet?
1: Right, because there's a whole generation now that wasn't born that is learning about 9/11 in school.
0: As a parent, I've had a difficult time trying to explain to my kids how monumental and how life-changing and just how tragic.
1: Mm-hmm.
0: I mean, obviously, life loss, they understand that's tragedy, but just the weight of everything that happened that day and the days after, it was just a roller coaster of emotions.
1: And, you know, I only can speak for myself about being in seventh grade, like the teachers, too, trying to struggle to converse with us and explain
0: that's
1: what happened.
0: Got to be a really, really hard spot to be in as an adult because you know that your class is looking to you and you don't want to react in a, you know, over the top way because you could scar them for life.
1: You really could. But like, I think our teachers handled it great. I do remember one of the ladies from the office running in with a paper, giving it to the other art teacher in the classroom. I had Miss Gorey, but Miss Preston made the announcement. And she was like crying when she said it.
0: Right.
1: And it was a breakdown. It was like, there is a terrorist attack happening right now in New York City. And a 12-year-old hearing that, you freak out.
0: A total of 2,792 people died in the World Trade Center attacks. 184 innocent people died at the Pentagon attack. And 40 died in that plane crash that fell out of the sky in Pennsylvania. Just a tragic day, and we remember those lives lost all morning long. And if you'd like to tell us where you were when you heard about 9/11, we'd love to get you on the show this morning. Friends hanging out together on a day like today is necessary.
1: Definitely.
0: And we can't do this without you. So if you want to jump on with us, phone lines are open. You could also text in through the app now.
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3: My book club president says reading is, quote, not a competition. Well, I finished the book in one night anyway, so I win, Patty. I also got $365 in bonus.
4: Hi, this is Marie Melz from Gentwood Products in Ghent, New York. Did you know that we are a fourth-generation family business that has been around since the 40s? Emil Melz Sr. started the business, passed it down to his son, Emil Jr., then to Jeff Sr., and currently is

0: Hi, this is Marie Meltz from Gentwood Products in Gent, New York. Did you know that we are a fourth generation family business that has been around since the 40s? Emil Meltz Sr. started the business, passed it down to his son Emil Jr., then to Jeff Sr., and currently is being transferred over to our boys, Jeff Jr. and Jason. 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
4: 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New York is taking steps to provide additional support for the victims of 9/11. Yesterday, Governor Kathy Hochul signed three bills aimed at supporting 9/11 victims, first responders, and surviving family members, with a focus on preserving eligibility for retirement, workers' compensation benefits, and extending filing windows for the National Guard members and others impacted by the rescue, recovery, and cleanup efforts. Hochul released a statement which reads, "None of us will ever forget the horrific attacks on our state and nation on that day in 2001, nor will we ever forget the unflinching bravery and sacrifices of civilians and first responders whose lives were devastated." Marist University is launching a new affordability program for New York families beginning in 2027. The Empire State Promise will cap tuition, housing, and dining at $32,000 for eligible families making $200,000 or less annually. New first-year and transfer students are eligible, while commuter students will have tuition capped at $20,000 for the 2027-28 academic year. And I know there's a lot of conversation about candy corn this time of year. People hate it. People love it.
2: Big fan.
4: I think the company is Brox.
2: Yes, or Box.
4: Box or Brock. Box, there's an R in it?
2: I think there's an R. There
4: it's
2: might
4: just
2: be.
4: A weird yeah. word, but they're releasing a candy corn perfume this fall. It's called Ode to Candy Corn. 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There will be two drop dates. The first batch will be released on September 22nd, and the second will run on October 1st. It's unclear how

0: many are going to be made available. The bottles are really small. They're only 1.7 ounces, so the fragrance isn't cheap. What does it smell like? Well, they say it swirls together notes of creamy vanilla, spun sugar, and honey to capture the coziness of fall in every spray.
1: Like the next time you buy a bag, mm-hmm. open up the bag and take a smell.
0: It is a good sniff. Smell.
1: It smells fantastic.
0: And we are both on the same page with candy corn. Yeah. Candy corn's great.
1: It is very good.
0: It's so good.
1: One of the best candies ever invented.
0: Give us your candy corn. Mm. The Yankees won last night. The Subway Series kicks off later on tonight. The 49ers beat the Rams, and you can get more on these stories through the Wolf Country app.
1: 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At 7 o'clock, quick traffic update.
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3: CJ, Jess, we're sponsored by Duncan. Moving well at the inbound Mid-Hudson Bridge. No problems onto 9 or 9W. We did have some late-running construction in Newburgh. Looks like that's picked up. Thruway's moving. No problems. 84 heading out to Middletown. 9/11 ceremony starts at 8:30 this morning at the Dutchess County Courthouse on Market Street in Poughkeepsie. Expect some delays, possibly a closure. Danbury 9/11 ceremony begins at 9:45 this morning along Main Street in Elmwood Park. 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
0: Partly sunny today with a high near 78. Clear tonight with a low of 51. Then mostly cloudy on Saturday with a high around 79. And showers expected on Sunday with a high of 82. 60 right now in Middletown, 59 in Sherman. 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And we remember those lives lost 25 years ago today in the 9/11 terror attacks. 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

0: at 7:07 Friday morning. This the 25th Remembrance Day of Remembrance, the terrorist attacks of 9/11 back on September 11, 2001, 25 years ago. And we're wondering this morning, you know, do you remember where you were when you heard what was happening across the country?
1: I feel like a lot of us never forget any detail from that day.
0: Yeah, if you want, we would love for you to share your story with us at 845-454-9770. And on a lighter note, keep that number close by because we are preparing to play the 5 at 7:45 this morning. Today would be a great day for someone to win $550.
1: Sure would.
0: All right, stand by.

0: CJ and Jess show. Friday morning, September 11th, the 25th anniversary of the 9/11 terror attacks. And we were asking, because, you know, it's a monumental day. 25 years ago, you never forget where you were in that moment.
1: Yeah.
0: And we've asked you where you were. And Liz in West Hurley, this goes to show again how there was a generation that really didn't know what was going on. Liz says she was at home watching the Teletubbies.
1: Yeah, see, there, I mean, you know, when you were young, and if you were, I don't know, 10 or younger, I feel like it was not, you probably couldn't wrap your head around what was going on. But to see your parents and the adults in your life kind of freaking out, because listen, every single one of us had that thought, like, this is it.
0: Right.
1: And it was just an awful, awful feeling. And to think about, you know, 25 years later, the amount of people that rushed in while people were trying to get out, especially down at the World Trade Center, like those first responders, I mean, just a different breed. And I feel like those actions are actions that need to be celebrated until the end of time.
0: These people, and you hear stories of people that were leaving the towers that were helped by these first responders that were never seen again.
1: And the unfortunate part too is, like, there are a lot of people that are now dealing with health issues because of all of the toxins that were in the air in and around Ground Zero, you know, back 25 years ago. And I wish there was a way to cure everyone.
0: 100%, yeah.
1: Right, and I feel like there are situations, and, you know, I read the news like everyone else. I watch the news, I listen to the news. I feel like it. The fact that we have to argue over paying for health care for those folks that were affected nauseates me.
0: It is the worst.
1: It makes my stomach turn.
0: It is the worst. I think Jon Stewart is a big person that goes and fights for these people. His speeches when he goes to, you know, with government officials to talk about this, bring tears to your eyes. These people need our help. They were the ones rushing in to help others.
1: Yeah.
0: It's crazy.
1: 845-454-9770. Where were you when you heard about 9/11? Who's this?
2: Carolyn. I was on 9D going to work. I went into the store that was there on 9D. And it came over the TV, and there was a woman standing there with a baby in her arms, and she said, "Oh, my God, my husband's in that building."
1: Oh.
2: I said, "Well, let me hold your baby." She said, "No, I've got to go," and I'll never forget it.
1: Now, was this a store that you stopped at regularly?
2: Every single day, yes, it was.

0: the Stewart stand there. I don't know why they took it away.
1: Oh, the one on 90.
2: The one on 90. It's now a deli, but did you ever run into that lady again?
0: Never. And I think about it all the time.
2: Let's hope her husband made it out.
0: I hope so. Yeah. And I love you, too. I listen to you every day.
2: Well, thank you. We really appreciate that. And, you know, on a day like today, it's our honor to be here for your stories. Mm-hmm. Like, that's really what this is all about this morning. Because for me, like, you know, I was doing radio when this happened. And I remember we went all news for like a week.
1: Yeah.
2: Like we would jump on the air here and there, but it was, you know, all about information and trying to spread, you know, the words of, you know, what to do next.
1: Right.
2: And how to, you know, keep ourselves safe.
1: Mm-hmm. And I do remember listening to radio because like that was it back in 2001. I remember listening and learning about different events that were happening, like different memorials. And we went to the one at Mazir Park in the village of Wappingers.
2: Yeah, they do a
1: good
2: job.
1: That was beautiful. Yeah. That was beautiful.
2: I know that there are a lot of services happening in and around today, all across the Hudson Valley and the greater Danbury area. And there are some set up for the weekend as well. If you'd like to check out some of the events. We have our event calendar. You can check out the Wolf Country app now.
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4: Partly sunny today with a high near 78. Clear tonight with a low of 51. Then mostly cloudy on Saturday with a high around 79. And showers expected on Sunday with a high of 82. 59 right now in Kingston, 62 in Danbury. And we are gearing up for a big round of the five at 7:45. But we need someone to play with us.
5: Right. 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

0: the Waking Up with CJ and Jess show. Friday morning, September 11th, the 25th anniversary of the 9/11 terror attacks. And we want to know if you remember where you were on that morning when you found out the news.
1: Like, I feel like, you know, I was doing a radio show similar to what, you know, I'm doing now. Mm-hmm. I didn't have, you know, the audience I have now right. with you guys listening. Jess, you obviously were still in, you were in seventh grade?
0: I was in seventh grade. Probably listened to you on the way into school.
1: Right. I feel like at that point,
0: afternoon.
1: I was doing mornings on a Jammin' Oldies radio station.
0: Okay, so I wasn't listening to you in the morning.
1: We were playing like, I was, you know, 25 years ago, I was 30.
0: Mm-hmm. Wow.
1: 29. And I was playing, like, The Temptations.
0: Really?
1: And Stevie Wonder.
0: But were you on?
1: I was on Kiss in the middays. Like, I went from one radio station to the other every day. And when all of this happened, I have told this story on the air numerous times. You know, for me, I thought it was just, like, someone made a mistake.
0: Right.
1: Like, I think I made a crack like, somebody must have been drunk. I didn't think it was like an airliner. I thought it was a small engine plane that hit the first tower, and then come to find out that was, you know, that would have been great if it was just that.
0: Right. Carolyn Pauling texted us and said, I was taking my daughter to the bus stop, and she said as we were going down the stairs, look, Mom, that building's on fire.
1: Oh, man.
0: Wow.
1: Good morning. Who's this?
2: Good morning. This is Chris from Wurtsboro.
1: Hey, Chris, where were you when you heard about 9/11?
2: I was a sophomore in high school in gym class.
1: Wow.
0: Did the teacher tell you?
2: It was like buzzing around the whole school. I got a kind of there's nothing funny about it, but a kind of funny story. Mm-hmm. So it started happening, and me and my friend, some of my older friends had cars already. So we left school, right? We cut school, and we went back to my house, my parents' house, and, my father worked down in Rockland, and we had the devil's lettuce all spread apart the kitchen table.
1: Oh, no.
2: And my father walks in.
1: Oh man!
0: Wow.
2: He left work early, and he catches us all in his house Oh my God!
1: Yeah,
2: it was horrible.
1: Listen, that timing could not have been worse.
0: Worse,
1: Chris.
0: Yeah, right.
1: Holy smokes!
0: Bad.
1: I feel bad for your dad. What did your dad do?
2: Oh, he sat us all down. And he screamed at us, and oh my God, it was horrible.
1: Yeah. Well, listen. Hopefully, you learned your lesson. Yeah, I mean, maybe, Dad, you want to bong it? I just feel like that type of situation is, you know, it happens.
0: And I don't think Chris is the only one that had a situation like that, because it was such a normal Tuesday. Like, it was a beautiful day.
1: I remember it being absolutely gorgeous outside.
0: It was so nice.
1: Like, because I was, like I'd mentioned, at a radio station in Poughkeepsie, and it was in an office building, and we were up on the top floor. The studio was on the

0: top floor. And at the time, I used to smoke.
1: Okay.
0: We would go out on the roof of said building to smoke.
1: To smoke.
0: And I remember going out there and just looking up in the sky and being like, is this it? Like, I can't wrap my head around what's actually happening in front of my eyes.
1: And then I think later on, we learned that, like, the flight path that the plane came over.
0: Following the Hudson River.
1: Right.
0: Like, just...
1: scary.
0: Makes my, I mean, every hair on my body stand up thinking about it 25 years later. Where were you when you heard about 9/11? Phone lines are open. You could text in through the Wolf Country app. And we're never going to forget, and we cannot forget, you know, without your help. So please, if you want to share your story, the phone lines are open. Keep it here, too, because we are getting ready to play the 5 at 7:45. We are going to give someone a chance to win money, and free money is good money.
1: A free $550, that's nice.
0: We're playing next here on The Wolf.
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0: at Billy Joe's on the Newburgh waterfront. 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
2: Yes, it was a tribute to the Greek god Zeus. 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
1: And that was CJ's Useless Fact of the Day.
4: Dolly does it 9 to 5. CJ and Jess do it 6 to 10. 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

0: It is the Waking Up with CJ and Jess show, ready to play the five at 7:45 for a $550 jackpot. And can't play without a contestant. 845-454-9770. Let's see who's playing today. Who's this?
1: Ashley from Parksville.
0: Hi, Ashley. Are you ready to win some money?
1: I hope so.
0: All right. Have you heard us play before?
1: Every day.
0: Awesome. Thank you for listening. And you know by now, the first thing you need to do before we ask you any of the questions we got is you have to pick who you want to leave the studio. Will you be playing against Jess or me?
1: Jess.
0: Gonna play against Jess.
2: I'm out of here.
0: Which means Jess will exit the studio, and I will remind Ashley and everyone else that I've got five pop culture questions in front of me. I'm gonna ask Ashley all five. For everyone you get right, you get a point. The objective here is to get more right than Jess to win the $550 jackpot, all right?
1: All right.
0: All right, couple of rules. I ask that you play on the honor system by not using Google. I'm going to give you 5 seconds to answer, and if you tie Jess, you still win. Here we go, the five at 7:45. Question number one. A popular TV show is changing its name to South America for its upcoming season, poking fun at President Trump and Lake Ontario. What show are we talking about?
1: South Park.
0: Question two. The NFL season begins this week. Who won the game last night?
1: Oh, shoot. I was just talking to my husband about this.
0: Three, two.
1: 49ers.
0: Okay. Question three. The Nashville Songwriters Hall of Fame has announced that what country legend's going to receive the Career Maker Award this year?
1: Dolly Parton? I'm not sure.
0: Okay. Question four. Actress Lori Loughlin has filed for divorce from her husband, Massimino Giannulli. What show does she play Rebecca on? Three?
1: I'm not sure.
0: Okay, and question number five. Actor and singer Tom Wopat is 75 this week. He played Luke on what 80s TV show?
1: Dukes of Hazzard.
0: All right, there it is, Ashley. That's all five questions, and I'm going to wave Jess back into the studio. Give her the come on back in wave, and Ashley, how do you think you did this morning?
1: Okay.
0: You did do okay. Ashley, Jess is back in here.
2: Hello.
0: She got three out of the five questions right.
2: Three out of five. Ooh. All right.
0: Three out of five is not bad.
2: Cool.
0: Come on. $550.
2: Oh, boy.
0: You ready, Jess?
2: Let's try it.
0: Question number one. A popular TV show is changing its name to South America for its upcoming season.
2: Mm-hmm.
0: It's poking fun at President Trump and Lake Ontario. What show are we talking about?
2: South Park.
0: South Park is correct. You both got that one right.
2: All right.
0: Question number two. The NFL season began this week. Who won the game last night?

0: The 49ers?
1: 49ers is correct. You both got that one right.
0: All right.
1: Question number three. The Nashville Songwriters Hall of Fame has announced that this country star is going to receive the Career Maker Award this year. Who are we talking about?
0: I think it's George Strait.
1: George Strait is correct. Yeah, wow.
0: Okay.
1: Ashley went with Dolly Parton, which incorrect.
0: She should.
1: I feel like that that is inevitable that she'll be getting that award sooner than later.
0: Probably next year.
1: All right, so you guys are tied.
0: Okay.
1: Two questions left. Mm. Question four. Actress Lori Loughlin has filed for divorce from her husband, Massimino Giannulli. What show did she play Rebecca on?
0: Full House.
1: Full House for the win. Ashley, so close this morning. But Full House. You did, and you did a great job, but unfortunately not enough to win the jackpot. So we're going to add $10 and give someone a chance to play for $560 coming up on Monday, okay?
2: Sounds good.
1: All right, you can play again after 30 days, and hopefully the jackpot will be big and you can win it then, all right?
2: Thank you.
1: You're welcome, Ashley. Thanks for listening. There was only one question left.
0: Okay.
1: You've gotten all four of these right so far.
0: Okay.
1: Actor and singer Tom Wopat is 75 this week. He played Luke on what 80s TV show?
0: I have no idea. I'm going to go with Bonanza.
1: Bonanza is incorrect.
0: Oh, I thought you were going to say that was right.
1: Duke's a Hazard.
0: Oh.
1: He was the brunette.
0: Okay.
1: And John Schneider was Luke, Bo. And Tom was Luke.
0: You know, I wouldn't have even known. Yeah. I thought you were going to say Duke was the other guy's name. Duke
1: no.
0: and Luke?
1: No, just the Dukes of Hazzard.
0: Okay.
1: All right. Rest in peace, Cooter. So there it is, the 5 at 7:45. We're back Monday, $560, thanks to Kingston Fine Jewelry on Boise's Lane in Kingston. 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
1: Get the one that gets you. Toyota, let's go places.
2: They say Pete once drove through New York City at rush hour. 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And he made it to his destination on time. Improbable? Absolutely. Impossible? Well, nothing's impossible.
3: They say that, do they?
2: Yes, Pete, they do. 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
3: It's always true.
2: One thing we know for certain, Pete sleeps on a Mills Palm mattress.
3: Because a great day starts the night before.
2: Have you slept on a Mills Palm mattress?
4: When a guy with three DWIs finally kills someone and at his sentencing says, "I'm sorry," it isn't enough. 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
6: It's the Waking Up with CJ and Jess show, and here are three things you need to know before you go. This year's 9/11 Remembrance Ceremony in Manhattan will include a new moment of silence and bell toll on what will be the 25th anniversary of the terror attacks. In the past, there's been six moments of silence during the ceremony, but 9/11 Memorial and Museum officials say there will be another one to honor the service and sacrifice for all of those who have passed away from 9/11-related health effects. That will happen after the reading of the names of the victims. Tens of thousands of first responders, construction workers, and others have become ill with cancer and other health issues, and many have died. A heroic act in the Lower Hudson Valley ended in tragedy after a man lost his life trying to save his family from a burning home. The Yonkers Fire Department responded Wednesday morning to a destructive three-alarm fire on Cedar Street. Officials say a 28-year-old man initially escaped the burning three-story building safely, but ran back inside the burning home to rescue relatives. Firefighters pulled him from the structure. He was later pronounced dead at a local hospital, and two other residents are recovering from smoke inhalation. The cause of the fire remains under investigation. And Snoop Dogg is hiring an ice cream taste tester. The gig is just for 3 months, but pays one lucky person $30,000 to travel the world tasting ice cream for Snoop's Dr. Bombay ice cream brand. Snoop is opening the application to people around the world, and the job description includes some delicious assignments like discovering unique ice cream trends, tasting desserts in different cities, and creating social media content. The job is listed on LinkedIn. If you want to apply.
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9: CJ, Jess, we're sponsored by the New York State Lottery. A breakdown eastbound 84 right near Limekiln Road, exit 46 just east of Route 9. Seeing some minor delays with it. 84 up to Middletown, not too bad. 17 looks good. Throughways moving. A decent trip on both 9 and 9W. Dutchess County Memorial Ceremony for 9/11 on the steps of the family court on Market Street.

0: Poughkeepsie. That starts at 8:30 this morning. Danbury, not too bad. Southbury, Newtown with a little bit of company. Danbury 9/11 ceremonies at Elmwood Park on Main Street at 10 this morning. New Milford at 8:46 this morning on Patriots Way. And Ridgefield, the Memorial 5:30 this afternoon on Danbury Road. 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
2: Partly sunny today with a high near 78. Clear tonight with a low of 51. Then mostly cloudy on Saturday with a high around 79. And showers expected on Sunday with a high of 82. 62 right now in Monroe, 62 in Patterson. 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And we are remembering the terrorist attacks 25 years later on 9/11.
3: Yeah.
2: And I believe that this next song that we're going to play has been re-recorded.
3: Yeah.
2: This is the newer version.
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2: Definitely.
3: Enjoy it. Have you forgotten? 25 years. You're on The Wolf.

0: AJ and Jess show. And if you're not doing anything later, you got to come hang out for Germania's Oktoberfest later on tonight. It kicks off at 5. I'm going to be hanging out from 5 until 7.
1: And, you know, I feel like with the effect of today mm-hmm. and how significant the world changed 25 years ago on 9/11, 2001, tonight would be a nice night to go out and, you know, be surrounded by good people.
0: Good and vibes,
1: Germania
0: yeah.
1: of Poughkeepsie is always a fun time. It's family friendly. There's music. There's lots of smiles and desserts and pretzels and yum.
0: Brats, beers, pretzels, Oma's desserts. That's Germania of Poughkeepsie's Oktoberfest later on tonight. Come out, say hi. 5 to 7, I'll be there on Old DeGarmo Road in Poughkeepsie.

0: the Waking Up with CJ and Jess show as we commemorate the 25th Day of Remembrance. Some call it Patriot Day. Mm-hmm. Today, you know, 25 years ago, September 11th, 2001, just a massive amount of life lost. And I know that as we make our way through the 8 o'clock hour, at 8:46 is when everything started, mm-hmm. 25 years ago. And I just recall it being, you know, a day like today. I mean, actually, the sky was a lot bluer.
1: It was a perfectly clear day.
0: An absolutely gorgeous day. And as we reminisce and think back to that day 25 years ago, we just wanted to know if you remember where you were when you heard about 9/11, and if you want to share your story, we're sharing, everyone's sharing, mm-hmm. On the air. So the phone lines are open at 845-454-9770. Good morning. Who's this?
2: Hey, guys. It's Char from Pauling. So I worked at a company in Purchase called IFMG, and I was late for work that day and driving in. And my radio station from the city at the time was talking about it, and like you just said, assumed there's a little Cessna plane that just went into the, you know, that hit the building by accident.
0: Right.
2: And when I walked into the building, when I walked into our office, everybody was already talking about it, and I was like, no, it's no big deal. Like, it sucks, but it's a small plane, you know? And people are like, I don't know, it might be pretty bad. So it was an investment company. We all went into the broker-dealer section where they had TVs, like with the ticker, like seeing the stock market.
0: Right.
2: And it was all over the TVs, and like 100 of us are squished in this little corner of the office, and we're watching everything, and you know, seeing the smoke billowing out, which was horrible. And there was this woman, Sandra, and I always remember her voice, because I don't know what I didn't see the second plane hit. I just saw more smoke, and then I heard her voice saying, "It's falling, it's falling." Mm. And I'm looking and I'm staring. I couldn't see it, but then it was gone.
0: Yeah.
2: And I was like, gotta be kidding me.
0: This was,
2: and
0: it was like, it was like it wasn't real, but it was just so real.
1: Right.
0: Like, I don't know if that makes any sense, because when that, I saw this second plane hit live on TV, and I just remember freezing, and the news director at the time was Dawn Spicer. We were in the newsroom, and she fell down, like she fell to her knees.
1: Mm-hmm.
0: And when I saw that, I knew we were in a really bad spot. And I remember running back into the studio and then jumping on the air and saying, hey, listen, this is not something small. And I remember the response was overwhelming at the time, because people, you know, obviously our proximity to the city has a big factor in this, because there were a lot of folks that, you know, would get on the train and go into the city to work. And there was just the amount of life loss is just unfathomable.
1: I do remember a lot of the kids that I was in school with, a lot of them went home because their parents worked down in the city and they didn't know.
0: At the time, I had my friend John was working in the stock where he worked for a trading company, similar to what Char was talking about. And he was in the North Tower. And I would, at that time, I talked to him like every day. And I would usually talk to him towards the end of my show.
1: Okay.
0: So somewhere in the 9 o'clock hour. And when all of this happened, you know, he was the first person I thought of. And I tried to call him. I tried to call. The calls weren't going through. I finally got through to his wife, Christine, and she was freaking out because, you know, she didn't know where he was.
1: Mm-hmm.
0: He wound up running from the where the World Trade Center was to his house in Greenpoint, Brooklyn.
1: Whoa.
0: He ran all the way home.
1: All the way home.
0: I mean, it took him a really long time, but he finally made it home. And I remember just being so thankful that he made it home. And another friend of mine, Fred, was a retired now New York City police officer. His dad was in the South Tower, and his dad wound up getting out, thank God.
1: Just incredible stories of, you know, moments before people leaving or people being late for work. Those stories really always kind of strike a chord.
0: I know Amanda checked in listening in Highland. She said, you know, back 25 years ago, I was in my second week of being a teacher, and I was ordered not to tell the students anything and proceed as normal.
1: Wow.
0: Nothing was normal, and I had to go through the day saying that I didn't know what was happening. That day set the tone for my teaching career. I now teach with honesty, passion, and compassion. Hashtag never forget is something I take very seriously.
1: Can't imagine being in that position too. Like being a teacher and a young teacher at that, trying to navigate how to tell these
0: second
1: kids.
0: Week.
1: Right.
0: Like, and crazy. That, you know, there's a whole nother side to this, because if you're a parent and you have a child that wasn't around when this happened, you know, it's a really hard topic to explain properly, to try to put it in the right context.
1: And to show them how much, like that day alone, how it affected so many people.
0: More on that coming up. Quick break, we're back.
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1: Partly sunny today with a high of 78. Clear tonight with a low of 51. Then mostly cloudy on Saturday with a high around 79. And showers expected on Sunday with a high near 82. 64 right now in Newburgh, 62 in Pauling. 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This week at McDonald's, mix and match, two for $6. Choose from a sausage McMuffin with egg, a bacon, egg, and cheese McGriddle, or a McChicken biscuit, all at McDonald's. And the CMA Award nominees were announced yesterday. We're going to get into who's leading the pack, and it really should come as no surprise. We'll get into that in the Giddy Up around 8:30 on The Wolf.

0: the Waking Up with CJ and Jess show. Want to remind you, you know, obviously today is a day to reflect, to never forget. I also want to remind you that today is also the day that we're going to start talking about our next big chance for you to win cash money. $25,000 cash grab is coming next week.
1: Next week, yep.
0: So much cash that our good friend Moolah couldn't even make it into the studio with it. So
1: she couldn't handle it.
0: She's going to hang out in retirement for a while. Be listening and good luck.

0: waking up with CJ and Jess show, heading down to Nashville for some hot news with your Wolf Giddy Up. The CMAs announced their 2026 nominees yesterday. Ella Langley leads with 9, followed by Miranda Lambert with 7. Casey Musgraves and songwriter Ben West each have 5. And Taylor Swift will also attend the awards for the first time in 10 years since her song I Knew It, I Knew You is nominated for Single of the Year. Taylor wrote on social media last night, said, "Looks like I haven't yeed my last haul."
1: All right.
0: I have a feeling this is all about the comeback.
1: And I feel like if, you know, with football back, Super Bowl halftime show, Taylor Swift doing country.
0: Taylor Swift doing country, Super Bowl halftime show. Taylor announces that she's pregnant after that, and then she retires.
1: Awesome. Okay.
0: I have a whole timeline for Taylor Swift.
1: All right, well, listen, you
0: know what? Out there.
1: You're a Swiftie.
0: Daryl Worley recorded a new version of his 2003 song, Have You Forgotten, to commemorate the 25th anniversary of 9/11. And he wants radio stations across the country to play that song today at 9/11 a.m. We played that a little earlier this morning, but Daryl said, quote, "The song is a tribute written to honor those who serve. We hoped it would call attention to the intense sacrifice made by the amazing men and women of the U.S. military and to our dedicated first responders. When I look at our landscape today and all the things taking place in these great United States of America, I can't help but wonder, have you forgotten?" Played the song earlier. It is a really deep, touching song.
1: It is, and he's really good at that, writing that stuff.
0: He really is. And it looks like Florida Georgia Line is going to reunite at Stagecoach. The festival posted a teaser video of the guys loading their equipment in the back of an old Chevy pickup truck with the caption, LFG. In the clip, Brian asked Tyler, quote, "Are we really doing this again?" And he replies saying, "Looks like it, bro. Stagecoach 2027 is April 23rd through the 25th in California. And based on previous years, the lineup is usually announced this month."
1: Right.
0: So Florida Georgia Line.
1: Listen, coming back in a big way.
0: In a big way. Can't wait for that. 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

0: waking up with CJ and Jess show at 8:45 Friday morning, September 11th, the 25th day of remembrance, Patriot Day. And, you know, at 8:46 a.m., 25 years ago, from today, this very moment, the world completely changed.
1: Forever.
0: There was a massive amount of life lost, almost 3,000 people perished, and we are asking everyone listening to please join us in a moment of silence as we recognize the time 25 years ago where Flight 11 struck the North Tower.

0: turning on that September day.
1: One of the most moving songs ever put out. Oh, yeah. Alan Jackson's Where Were You When the World Stopped Turning at 8:51 as Jess and I, we're just here facilitating the platform for you guys to reminisce a little bit as we recognize the 25th anniversary of the September 11th attacks. And 25 years ago, we just recognized the first plane hitting the North Tower. That happened at 8:46, 25 years ago. And I know that in total, 2,792 people died at the World Trade Center attacks. 184 innocent people died at the Pentagon, and 40 people died in the plane that crashed in Pennsylvania. And those are the folks we remember today. And we also want to shine the light on the first responders that rushed to the scene. You know, we do something every month called the Wolf Den of Heroes. Mm-hmm. And the Wolf Den of Heroes is something that we were trying to do for many, many years, and it has a lot to do with the connection to 9/11.
2: 100%. People running into the danger when everyone's running away from it.
1: You can see there are videos everywhere of people running for their lives. Mm-hmm. And there are men and women in fireman's gear, police uniforms, going the opposite direction. And tragically, some of those people did not make it home following the attacks on the World Trade Center.
2: But then you hear the stories, and their families share these stories now 25 years later, where strangers have come up to them and said, you know, your mother, your father led me to safety. And yeah, those stories just are beautiful.
1: I know that there are a lot of volunteer fire companies across the Hudson Valley and the greater Danbury area. And I know a lot of those departments 25 years ago when this was all happening, you know, were the first in line to say, OK, when we're able to come down to help, mm-hmm, we will.
2: Right.
1: And that's what I love about the Hudson Valley and the greater Danbury area is the community and the sense of giving. It warms my heart to have roots here and to share the same air with you guys.
2: Yes.
1: I know that when we recognize our first responders every month here on the Waking Up with CJ and Jess show, we do something called the Wolf Den of Heroes. It's all possible because of Mental Health America of Dutchess County, Mid-Hudson Pump Company, and Rutberg-Breslow Personal Injury Law. Every month, we pick one person at random through the Wolf Country app, and that person is inducted into the Wolf Den of Heroes. The most of where we go and how we find our inductees every month come from nominations from folks like you.
2: Right, from all across the Hudson Valley and greater Danbury area.
1: So I guess a couple of weeks ago or last week or the week before, we received a text message from someone.
2: We did, and it was a suggestion about the Wolf Den of Heroes and who should be the nominee this year or this month.
1: Right.
2: And someone suggested that we, you know, make the Wolf Den of Heroes in honor of all the first responders that we lost on 9/11.
1: And you know what? I could not think of a better way to take the $500 that we give to our monthly inductee, and we're

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0: If you're a sports mom, you're going to want to get your apparel from them. And there's also Untangled, which is a permanent jewelry company run by Cindy, who does a fantastic job. They've got a little bit of something for everyone at the shops at River and Rooted on Route 9W in Marlboro. And it doesn't stop there. 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Makes for a perfect night out with the girls. It's all at the shops at River and Rooted, a hidden gem right there on 9W in Marlboro. You can find them on Facebook and on Instagram at the shops at River and Rooted. It's the Waking Up with CJ and Jess show, and here are three things you need to know before you go. 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This year's 9/11 Remembrance Ceremony in Manhattan will include a new moment of silence and bell toll on what will be the 25th anniversary of the terror attacks. In the past, there's been six moments of silence during the ceremony, but 9/11 Memorial and Museum officials say there will be another one to honor the service and sacrifice for all those who have passed away from 9/11-related health effects. That will happen after the reading of the names of the victims. Tens of thousands of first responders, construction workers, and others have become ill with cancer and other health issues, and many have died. Marist University is launching a new affordability program for New York families beginning in 2027. The Empire State Promise will cap tuition, housing, and dining at $32,000 for eligible families making $200,000 or less annually. New first-year and transfer students are eligible, with commuter students that will have tuition capped at $20,000 for the 2027-28 academic year. And Snoop Dogg is hiring an ice cream tester. This gig is just for 3 months, but pays one lucky person $30,000 to travel the world tasting ice cream for Snoop Dogg's Dr. Bombay ice cream brand. Snoop is opening the application to people around the world. The job description includes delicious assignments like discovering unique ice cream trends, tasting desserts in different cities, and creating a social media content for the brand. The job is listed on LinkedIn if you want to apply. Yankees won. Subway Series kicks off tonight. 49ers beat the Rams. And you can get more on these stories through the Wolf Country app.
1: 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What do we have?
0: It's a sunny day today with a high near 78. Clear tonight with a low of 51. Then mostly cloudy on Saturday with a high of 79. And showers expected on Sunday with a high of 82.
1: I know that today we celebrate the response. Like for me, the response to what was going on in New York City, in the Pentagon, and everything around 9/11 made me proud to be an American. And at this time, 9:03, 25 years ago, Flight 175 hit the South Tower of the World Trade Center. And we remember those lives lost. Please join us in another moment of silence here on The Wolf.

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0: of reflecting, a day of remembering. We promised 25 years ago that we would never forget, and we're here to do just that. Never, ever forget as we remember those lives lost 25 years ago, not only in New York City at the World Trade Center, but again, the lives lost at the Pentagon and the plane that went down in Pennsylvania, because, you know, over the last 25 years, we've learned a lot about that flight that went down over Pennsylvania, that could have gone a completely different way.
1: There were other plans, but the people on the plane
0: kind
1: of came together to stop it from happening.
0: 40 people died, unfortunately, in that plane, in the plane crash. 184 innocent people died at the Pentagon attack, and 2,792 people died in the World Trade Center. And we remember each and every one of those people today. We also remember all of the folks that have tragically passed away over the years due to health-related issues from the cleanup and the aftermath of 9/11.
1: Mm-hmm.
0: This is something that it didn't just end, you know, once Ground Zero was cleaned up and the Freedom Tower, like that, it's
1: that
0: still,
1: took so much time.
0: There's still the after effects of this 25 years later. And I know that this morning we talked a lot about where we were when we heard about 9/11, but I want you to think about if you were, you know, I think you'll have something, Jess, here. Because I know you were only, what, 12?
1: 12.
0: What's one thing from that day that you'll never forget?
1: Just how scared I really, truly was. Like, and I tried to keep it very cool, but my mom worked at Downstate Correctional Facility in Fishkill, and they put all of the jails and so they put that everything on lockdown.
0: Yeah.
1: My dad was working in Danbury, and we went to my grandparents' house, and I just remember crying until one of my parents got home.
0: Yeah.
1: And it was just, I was so scared, but then like being able to talk to my parents and all that. And then afterwards just coming together with my school and my community, there was, you know, a light at the end of the tunnel there.
0: Yeah. And I feel like, you know, your parents had a tough job because you were at the age, like this is a hard thing.
1: Mm-hmm.
0: To really put into context, because it's something unlike anything else that, you know, we've experienced in our lives. But I know that there were a couple of self-help, mental health professionals that put out like 6 ways in which you can talk to your kids about the 25th anniversary of 9/11, especially kids, obviously, that weren't alive when it happened.
1: That are just learning about it in school.
0: Like, they probably will hear about it in school today.
1: Mm-hmm.
0: You hear us talking about it on the radio. And, you know, they say, the experts, that parents should gently bring up the topic, even if your child doesn't. Because today is a significant anniversary, it's more than likely they've probably seen some pictures from that day at school, on TV or online. They may have questions, and they're not really sure how to ask.
1: Right.
0: And you bringing it up will give them that opportunity to ask, and, you know, you can answer however you'd like.
1: It's a really good idea.
0: You could also gauge how much they already know. So when the kids get off the bus today, your first question could be, so how was your day?
1: Mm-hmm.
0: Great. What do you know about 9/11? And see what their, you know, response is, because they may have learned stuff in school. But they also may not have all of the factual information.
1: Right.
0: You know, you don't want to bombard them with, you know, point A and point B, and let's look at a PowerPoint. You know, be their parent, but make sure they have factual information.
1: Mm-hmm.
0: You also want to be mindful of their age, their maturity level, and their emotional capacity, because this is a big deal.
1: You know, I was thinking about it because I keep seeing people talk about that their teachers brought TVs into the classroom to watch and they saw the second plane hit the tower. Like, I didn't see that. I think that would have been really traumatic.
0: Yeah.
1: That's really scary.
0: As an adult, I was, I think about 29, 30 years old, whatever age I was. When I saw that, it still bothers me 25 years later.
1: Like because seeing the clips and stuff.
0: I remember being in a room. It was me. I had mentioned this earlier. Dawn Spicer was the news director. Mark Bolger was in the room. Chad Austin was doing mornings on one of the stations in the building. And we were all like, what is going on?
1: Mm-hmm.
0: And we're watching and it happened. And I remember looking at Mark Bolger and being like, listen, the world is never going to be the same.
1: No.
0: It is going to be so different from now until the day we say goodbye.
1: Right.
0: And I went back in and did the rest of my radio show. And we didn't do a lot on the air. We came on every once in a while, but we were running all news for about 2 weeks because there was so much information coming in.
1: On the day of, were people calling you? Because, like, and you have to think about the time. We really didn't have the internet like we do now and contact like that. Were people asking you?
0: To confirm it.
1: To confirm?
0: Yes, 100%. Wow. And to me, that was the hardest part because almost every person had a connection to someone that was at the World Trade Center that day.
1: Right.
0: Which to me is just so sad.
1: Yeah.
0: It is also okay, back to the parent thing, to shield your kids. All right. The topic, 9/11, is not one size fits all. Mental health professionals say it's okay to keep your child safe from the graphic images and the complex issues that they're not yet ready to understand. At the end of the day, you know your child best, and I feel like you'll do the best thing for them.
1: Right.
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0: Waking Up with CJ and Jess show Friday morning. If you're looking for some plans, something to do later on tonight, the weather looks like it's going to be great tonight.
1: I feel like this is the perfect time to go out. And, you know, today is a very emotional day.
0: Mm-hmm.
1: It's a day where a lot of us are spending time reflecting, maybe even getting a little upset, a little choked up. I know it's happened to me a couple times this morning.
0: Same.
1: And I feel like tonight, it could be a great time for you to go out and meet up with the community.
0: Come hang out. We're going to be at Germania of Poughkeepsie's Oktoberfest. Tonight's the first night. They start at 5, goes until 10 tonight, and it's all weekend long, and we're celebrating Oktoberfest. It seems a little early, but that's how they do it in Germany.
1: Right. So now, if you go to Germania of Poughkeepsie at 51 Old DeGarmo Road in Poughkeepsie tonight, I know it's a $5 admission.
0: $5 admission for adults. Kids 16 and under are free.
1: Right.
0: Parking's
1: and
0: free.
1: They have, like, face painting for the kids.
0: I know a lot of stuff.
1: That they do the blessing of the keg.
0: They bless the keg. They have traditional German music and German dancing. Of course, they have German food. So you got your brats, your pretzels, your beer. It's going to be a great night.
1: Now, tonight is the kickoff.
0: Mm-hmm.
1: It'll come back on Saturday and then again on Sunday. So if you can't make tonight and you want to do maybe Saturday or Sunday, obviously Germania of Poughkeepsie would love to have you.
0: They got a lot going on this weekend, but if you want to come out, hang out with me, I'm going to be at Germania of Poughkeepsie's Oktoberfest from 5 until 7 tonight with The Wolf.
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1: We are getting out of here.
0: You know, the 9/11 Day of Remembrance is, you know, I just always feel weird calling it an anniversary.
1: Mm-hmm.
0: And obviously it is the 25th anniversary of the awful attacks of September 11th, 2001. And, you know, it's interesting to me that, you know, on the sports side of things, you know, baseball played a big part in us getting back, you know, into the swing of things following the attacks with the you know, the Mets and Mike Piazza hitting that home run.
1: Because the baseball was the first sport back.
0: And the Mets and Yankees kick off the Subway Series tonight, which I think is just amazing.
1: I'm sure there'll be a special remembrance ceremony before the game.
0: I do know that, you know, we did recognize a few moments of silence this morning. I know that at 9:37, that was when Flight 77 crashed into the Pentagon. At 9:59, that's when the South Tower started to fall.
1: Mm-hmm.
0: At 10:03, we learned about Flight 93 crashing in Shanksville, Pennsylvania. And at 10:28, September 11, 2001, that was when the North Tower fell. And I know that moments of silence are going to be recognized during those times.
1: Yes.
0: And also, they're doing a seventh moment of silence. I know you had mentioned this earlier, but following the reading of all of the names, they're going to honor the those lost to 9/11 health effects.
1: Yes, there's going to be a moment of silence and a bell toll. That's the seventh moment of silence.
0: Right. So listen, hopefully you guys enjoyed how we handled things this morning.
1: Mm-hmm.
0: I know that over the last couple of years, we haven't gone really this deep.
1: Right.
0: But being the 25th anniversary, I felt like it was, you know, we both agreed that it was definitely something we needed to lean in on this morning. And I feel like folks, you know, there's some benefit because we're just talking together.
1: Talking together about that day and then remembering the first responders, people running into the flames, into the danger.
0: Yeah, there were so many amazing people lost on that day.
1: Mm-hmm.
0: And today is a day to reflect. Keep those folks in your thoughts and prayers, their families. There are adults that grew up without their mom or dad because their lives were lost in these awful attacks.
1: I believe it's called the 9/11 Generation. It's a new documentary on Netflix, and they speak to kids whose parents died in the towers, first responders at the Pentagon. Some of these kids weren't even born yet.
0: Yeah, this is something that we promised 25 years ago that we'll never forget. And as long as I'm doing what we're doing, we will not forget here on the Waking Up with CJ and Jess show. I hope that everyone has a great weekend.
1: Yes.
0: Hug your loved ones. Do something fun this weekend. Remember, you know, we fought to be where we are today.
1: Mm-hmm.
0: And, you know, we don't want the lives lost to be in vain. Get out and enjoy life.
1: Definitely.
0: We will talk to you guys again bright and early Monday morning. 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
1: That is Josh Ross. I'm Patty Quinn. My part of your Friday workday officially underway. We've got a big hour of nonstop country. Hardy, Chris Stapleton, Riley Green, Dierks Bentley, all on the way right now. Morgan Wallen, Wasted on You on the Wolf.

excited about all her CMA nominations. She's spilled a coffee all over her dog. Yeah, she is leading in nominations, by the way. Very excited. I'm sure we'll be seeing her in a lot of hardware. Right now, we've got Dierks Bentley as we keep rolling nonstop country. It's free and easy. I'm the woman.

Keys wallet. That is Lainey Wilson, and we want to put some cash in your wallet. The $25,000 cash grab kicks off next week on Thursday at 8 a.m. with Waking Up with CJ and Jess. Set yourself a reminder. It's Brantley Gilbert.

Stapleton. So we are looking at sun and 79 today. Overnight clear, low of 52. Sunshine back on your Saturday with a high of 80. Chance of rain and clouds Sunday with a high of 82. Need breaking news or weather updates? Make sure you've got the Wolf Country app. Here's Kenny Chesney.

Woody's Truck Bed. He'll be talking that and more this weekend, Sunday morning, 8 a.m. He is Lon Helton's guest for Country Countdown USA. Don't miss it. Thomas Rhett now, after all the bars are closed on The Wolf. After

0: The only music you should be raised on, right? That is Chris Young. Wrapping up a big hour of nonstop country. It's how we start your workday, weekdays here on The Wolf. And Chrissy and I are going to make sure that you are getting the most country music all day long today to get you through your Friday workday. We're also doing something very special here on The Wolf throughout the day. We are putting in a few songs, well, that we love, that make us feel proud to be Americans, but also remind us about the sacrifices that happened today, 25 years ago. All of the volunteers and first responders and innocent civilians who lost their life, but more importantly, all of the volunteers and goodwill that has gone on in the years since. So we are keeping that in mind as we honor the victims of 9/11 and think about how amazing this country really is. So we're going to be putting music together for you throughout the day. And as a matter of fact, I've got Lee Greenwood coming up right after this on The Wolf.
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0: about a girlfriend and his first truck. That's Bailey Zimmerman. I'm Patty Quinn. We've got Zach John King, Toby Keith with the favorite, all on the way on The Wolf.
1: Well, look who it is. Last call about a gig. How's your mama? How you been? Girl, it's been too long. Saw your sister at the Circle K. Her baby number two is on the way.

Be Her. That is Ella Langley. And I think she was most excited about that song being nominated for a CMA. I'm Patty Quinn. And obviously today, a very special day, the 25th anniversary of 9/11. A lot of people feeling a lot of things today. But one of the things I think that we all want to remember is that that day we knew it and we still know it now. We are all proud Americans.

drinking, and there'll be some drinking, there'll be some eating, there'll be lots of fun and lots of dancing at Germania Poughkeepsie's Oktoberfest. And Jess and the Wolf Crew will be out there to kick things off tonight, starting at 5. Join Jess and the crew for some winning from 5 to 7. Let her give you a tour of the brats and the pretzels and all the family fun. And of course, Germania Poughkeepsie is happening tonight, 5 to 10, tomorrow, 1 to 10, Sunday, 12 to 5. Admission just $5. 16 and under.

0: 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And of course, Jess is just hoping you'll come out and hang out with her and the crew tonight on Old DeGarmo Road. It's going to be a great time. And there are family activities, lots of German food, baked goods, German music, and lots of dancing. And of course, thanks to Dutch's Beer, the Spaten will be on tap. So we will see you at Germania Poughkeepsie with Jess tonight, starting at 5. We're the Wolf, got a weather check, and Kenny Chesney on the way next.
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0: 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We've got sunshine in 79 today, clouds overnight, a low of 52. Sun on your Saturday, a high of 80. Chance of showers, even thunderstorms Saturday overnight with a low of 65. Sunday, clouds and a chance of showers, looking at a high of 82. You can get breaking news and weather updates when you need them using the Wolf Country app. Uploaded today, it's free.

as I just finished telling you, is not today. Maybe it's some showers on Sunday, but even that is a slight chance. So you have a little money burning a hole in your pocket. You want to get in on a delicious deal? I've got details in 10 minutes. Right now, Stella Lefty in Boston.

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1: Mondays are made for opinions. Should we change the current calendar we have from 12 months to 5? Now, before you laugh it off, they say if this is done, it would make all 5 months the same length. You think it would work? Check in with us Monday on The Wolf.

0: Hands up. That is the latest from Jelly Roll. I'm Patty Quinn. 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And Wednesday, they let you roll the dice. 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Plus, they've got happy hour Tuesday through Friday. So check out Half Price Hudson Valley right now. There's lots of great restaurants there offering you amazing deals. And, of course, you don't want to miss out on the opportunity to go to the bar on West and Main. Coming up, we've got Rascal Flatts to kick off 10 in a row next on The Wolf.
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13: 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Hey, it's Jess from the Waking Up with CJ and Jess show, and you got to check out the shops at River and Rooted on Route 9W in Marlboro. It's the hidden gem of the Hudson Valley. There are several local vendors who sell out of the shops at River and Rooted that all make their products right here in the Hudson Valley. 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They make the most delicious smelling soy candles. 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And there's also Untangled, which is a permanent jewelry company run by Cindy, who does a fantastic job. They've got a little bit of something for everyone at the shops at River and Rooted on Route 9W in Marlboro. And it doesn't stop there. They also host a ton of different classes, like a succulent terrarium class, as well as book bedazzling and flower pressing classes. Makes for a perfect night out with the girls. It's all at the shops at River and Rooted, a hidden gem right there on 9W in Marlboro. 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

She's going to be hanging out tonight with Evan Paul and the crew on Taste of Country Nights just after 7. Don't miss that. We've got Brantley Gilbert tickets up for grabs in the lunch hour again today. Make sure you stay tuned. Ella Langley now, who is loving all her CMA nominations. Here's Love and Life Again, part of 10 in a row.

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And I'm going to tell you something about Jason and concerts. I know a lot of you see him Saturday night in Hartford. I'll have more on that in 15 minutes. Right now, Scotty McCreery's Bottle Rockets on The Wolf.

don't we? That is Morgan Wallen. Your chance to see Brantley Gilbert at Mohegan Sun on the 25th this month. Coming up in 10 minutes. Stay tuned. Here's Jordan Davis on the Wolf.

Jaded. I'm Patty Quinn, and I was teasing you earlier about information about Jason Aldean and his concerts. A lot of you seeing Jason in Hartford this weekend. Do not expect an encore. Jason doesn't believe in them. Nope. He wants to lay it all out there. He thinks that whole leave the

0: age comeback thing. Nope. Now, as for encores at Brantley Gilbert, I don't know how Brantley feels about those, but what I do know is you've got an opportunity to see him at Mohegan Sun, thanks to Mohegan Sun and the Wolf, on September 25th. We've been doing this all week. Open up that Wolf Country app and hit that app chat, because I've got one more pair of tickets that you can win. And we are going to use the word today, casino, C-A-S-I-N-O. Casino, C-A-S-I-N-O. Put that in now through the app chat on the Wolf Country app, and we'll put you in the running to see Brantley Gilbert September 25th. And hopefully you are getting a call from Bex in our promo department telling you that you are the big winner. Make sure you answer the phone if you don't recognize the number. We've got Eric Church on the way right after a weather check next on the Wolf.
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0: 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We've got 79 today, sunshine, clear overnight, 52 tomorrow, sun and 80. Clouds come in Saturday overnight with a chance of rain, even thunderstorms, low of 65. 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

great weekend and paying attention to what's going on in the pop culture world. Monday morning, CJ and I are back, and so is The Five at 7:45 with your chance to win $560. 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

song. Maybe it is the new big hit from Hudson Westbrook. Got it for you here called Painted You Pretty. And remember, Hudson's in town at the Oakdale Theater in Wallingford, Connecticut, November 6th. And we've got a chance for you to win your way into that concert. 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

0: Aren't You Pretty? There it is, the new big tune for Hudson Westbrook. I'm Patty Quinn, and throughout the greater Danbury and Hudson Valley area today, probably right in your own community, there are different ceremonies going on to honor the volunteers and the men and women who gave their service and their life on 9/11, 25 years ago today. And we want to make sure that we are helping you remember and also reminding you that there are so many wonderful organizations that are carrying messages forward for the 9/11 survivors. And you can find out more about that right now through the Wolf Country app. And coming up, I've got a very special song from Alan Jackson right after this on The Wolf.
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2: 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It's CJ from the Waking Up with CJ and Jess show. 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

Woman in Kane Brown on the station that is number one for new country in New York and Connecticut. 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

Luke Combs, Be By You. On the Wolf, I'm Patty Quinn with a silly question. 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

0: Elena Chase Matthew on that one with her. And of course, Chase has been putting up a lot on social media lately. 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A weather check and, yes, your early morning brain stimulator question and answer for Monday on the way on The Wolf.
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0: We've got sun today in 79. Clear overnight, low of 52. Sunshine Saturday, a high of 80. Chance of storms, even a thunderstorm Saturday overnight, a low of 65. And we could be looking at some rain on Sunday. Cloudy skies, a high of 82. You can get breaking news, weather updates, and find out the next time you can win with the Wolf using the Wolf Country app. Upload it today.

for Jason Aldean and Carrie Underwood. That's If I Didn't Love You. I'm Patty Quinn. Ella Langley, so happy about the 2026 CMA Award nominations. She did something, well, it's basically a first in 16 years. She's leading the field with 9 nominations, and that includes Entertainer of the Year. Congrats, Ella. There's her hit, Choosing Texas, on the Wolf.

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1: Mondays are made for opinions. Should we change the current calendar we have from 12 months to 5? Now, before you laugh it off, they say if this is done, it would make all 5 months the same length. You think it would work? Check in with us Monday on The Wolf.

Tyler Hubbard. I'm Patty Quinn, and coming up after new Luke Combs, I'm going to get you your early morning brain stimulator question and answer for Monday. Here's Rethink Some Things on 97.7, 97.3, and 105.5.

0: going to rethink some things. I'm Patty Quinn. I don't want you to overthink this. I want you to just remember it. And I actually think you should probably write it down because I have what you need to know to be a winner first thing Monday morning with Waking Up with CJ and Jess. And something tells me this week they had those Beat Bingo tickets for Barton Orchards. I'm thinking next week it could be concert tickets. It could be wrestling tickets. We have so much stuff for you to win. So make sure you write the answer to this question down so you have it Monday morning at 6. All right. So if you're a man and you have one of these, statistically, you may be more intelligent than other men. Reading the answer. I don't see how they put this together, but that's okay. All right. So if you're a man and you have one of these, statistically, you may be more intelligent than other men. I don't know. There's a lot of qualifiers in there. So what is the answer? Hairy chest. If you have a hairy chest, statistically, you may be more intelligent than other men. I don't know, ladies. Maybe we should put that to the test this weekend or, you know, do a little home experiment for yourself and get back to us. Well, or at least back to CJ and Jess Monday morning. Coming up, we have a very special song as we work out throughout the day with you. And remember that it has been 25 years since so many people lost their lives at Ground Zero in New York. And there are so many ceremonies and ways to honor all the men and women who gave their life. As a matter of fact, there are so many organizations where you could volunteer. But we want to keep it top of mind for you today. And we've got a very special song from Daryl Worley right after this on The Wolf.
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Ken and Chesney on the station that is home to Waking Up with CJ and Jess. And of course, they are back in the studio tomorrow morning, bright and early, 6 a.m. Set your alarm. You don't want to miss a minute. Rolling through 10 in a row, we've got Nate Smith now. Whiskey on You on The Wolf.

in a hotel room. I'm Patty Quinn, and I want to hand you out some weekend homework. That way, well, you have something to do with the kids who are going to be doing their homework as well. I want you to write down everything you would spend $25,000 on, because the $25,000 cash grab kicks off next Thursday morning with Waking Up with CJ and Jess, and I want you to be ready to win.

country, and she knows it. That is Luke Bryan. I'm Patty Quinn. And, you know, we talk about the Wolf Den of Heroes and our wonderful sponsors, Rutberg Breslow Personal Injury Law, and our friends at Mid-Hudson Pump, along with MHA of Dutchess County. And today, it feels special to be talking about our first responders and emergency personnel, especially because so many of them are still in service or actually started volunteering after 9/11. So if you know someone and you can nominate them for the Wolf Den of Heroes, head to the website or the Wolf Country app, nominate them today. Let's put them in the running to be our next Wolf Den Hero inductee. Last month, we honored Colin Brown from the Lakeside Fire and Rescue Company in Monroe, and maybe

0: September, October, we'll be honoring someone you know. So if there's a first responder you know who you have not nominated yet, tell us their story now through the Wolf Country app. Coming up, we are going to do a weather check, and we're going to get back to the country with Morgan Wallen on The Way on the Wolf.
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5: 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Sunshine 79, overnight clear, low of 52, sun back on your Saturday, a high of 80. And then there's a chance of showers, even thunderstorms tomorrow overnight with a low of 65. Clouds and rain possible on Sunday with a high of 82. Get breaking news and weather updates using the Wolf Country app.

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Brett Young, in case you didn't know. A 97.7, 97.3, and 105.5. We're the Wolf, and we've got big new music right now from Jason Aldean. Getting excited to see him tomorrow night at Meadows Music Theater in Hartford. Lots of. Here's Anytime Soon.

0: anytime soon. On the Wolf, I'm Patty Quinn. And before I turn you over to Chrissy to get you through the rest of your Friday workday, a reminder that we've got Jess and the Wolf crew out this afternoon from 5 to 7. Germania of Poughkeepsie, the Oktoberfest, kicks off tonight on Old DeGarmo Road in Poughkeepsie. 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It's happening tonight, 5 to 10, tomorrow, 1 to 10, Sunday, 12 to 5. 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We'll see you at Germania of Poughkeepsie. Coming up, a very special song from Toby Keith. Stay tuned. We're the Wolf.
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1: Front page obituary. He was a millionaire. He left his fortune to some guy he barely knew. His kids were mad as hell.

Crazy. I'm Patty Quinn. That is going to do it for me. I'm headed out. I'll be back with you Monday morning after waking up with CJ and Jess. Going to leave you with Chrissy. Don't forget, you've got Jess on the road tonight with the Wolf Crew at Jumania Poughkeepsie, Old DeGarmo Road. It's a lot of fun. Don't miss Oktoberfest. Here's Lainey Wilson.

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0: Ben, by now, that's Morgan Wallen. Hey, it's Chrissy. There are a lot of things I could use $25,000 for. My son turns 16 in a few months, so maybe a used car, or maybe you want to pay off your truck. How about planning an amazing vacation for winter break with your kids? 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And in the meantime, think about what you'd spend all that cash on. I got Jelly Roll coming up next.
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0: Sunshine 79 today, overnight clear, low of 52. Saturday sun in 80. Chance of showers, even thunderstorms Saturday overnight with a low of 65. Sunday clouds, chance of rain, a high of 83. 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
1: 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You think it would work? 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

0: Seriously, want to shout out all of the teachers ready for the weekend. You guys are the heroes, because after a whole summer of our kids, we don't know how you do it. Here's MacArthur.
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0: 97.7, 97.3, and 105.5. We're the Wolf. I'm Patty Quinn with a reminder that in just an hour and a half or so, starting at 5 o'clock, you can join Jess and the Wolf crew on Old Garmo Road in Poughkeepsie. It's Germania of Poughkeepsie kicking off tonight. Jess and the Wolf crew are going to be out there, German food and vendors, live music and dancing, and all kinds of winning from the Wolf. So if you're looking to kick off your Friday night, well, we are hoping that you will choose to do it with Jess and the Wolf crew at Germania of Poughkeepsie. 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
10: 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It is no place for the weak, for the inexperienced, or the unprepared. 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I am Joe O'Connor, and I'm reminding you, don't bring a knife to a gunfight.
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Hey, it's Chrissy. What are your plans your kids have made for you this weekend? My son Ryan has me being his Uber pretty much. Between his work schedule and soccer, those are mine. Those are my plans. What are yours because of your kids? Leave them on our app.

right, let's get you through the rest of your workday. We play the most country. On the way, Ella and Morgan, Dan and Shay, Jelly Roll, and Florida Georgia Line. Now it's Zach Brown Band. It's Homegrown.

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5: 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We've got sunshine and 79 today, overnight clear, 52 tomorrow, sun and 80. Saturday overnight is when we could see a chance of showers or thunderstorms with a low of 65. Clouds and a chance of showers Sunday with a high of 83. Get breaking news and weather updates with the Wolf Country app.

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1: Hope you're having a great weekend and paying attention to what's going on in the pop culture world. 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

Thanks for having us on while you work. Justin checked in on the app. He has a huge 40th birthday party planned for his wife this weekend. I love that. Happy birthday. Here's Luke Combs.

0: 97.7, 97.3, and 105.5. We are the Wolf. It's CJ. There are a couple of professions that I feel like they're more sleep deprived than others. I feel like teachers are sleep deprived because, you know, you go to bed late, taking care of your family, and then you get up bright and early, you got to get the kids out, and then you wind up having to go to school to teach. Well, it looks like the folks over at Quick Check are thinking about our educators and our first responders in the Hudson Valley. 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
0: Hey folks, how many of you out there have had the opportunity to meet Joe O'Connor at O'Connor and Partners? 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
7: Good afternoon. We've got a problem in Poughkeepsie. This report is sponsored by Staples. The problem, Manchester Road. Poughkeepsie eastbound traffic is delayed. There is a crash blocking one lane from Lavella Drive and Trailer Park on the Carlin and Casper Creek. 84 is not doing too bad through Dutchess and Putnam County in both directions. There's a 10-minute delay eastbound moving in through Super 7 in Danbury. Westbound delays off the Newburgh Beacon Bridge out to the area of the Thruway. About a mile and a half of stop and go. Crossing the Kingston Rhinecliff Bridge, eastbound traffic is stop and go from 32 right across the span of the road. Mid-Hudson Bridge traffic eastbound jammed for a half mile getting onto the bridge span. In Poughkeepsie, a lot of traffic. Line approaches traffic.

0: westbound Span Bridge. Report UN9W is very slow in directions. 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That was easy. I'm John Grimeyer on The Wolf.
1: 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We are The Wolf.

It is officially the drive home with me, Chrissy. Let's get this weekend started. On the way, Little Big Town, John Morgan, Kenny Chesney, and now it's Cody Johnson, the painter.

$25,000 cash grab. Did that grab your attention? Hey, it's Chrissy. You could win your share of $25,000. Spend it on whatever you want. Maybe put a down payment on a new Silverado. Plan a perfect getaway for you and your spouse. If you want to win, you have to be here listening starting September 17th.

0: That's John Morgan and Kid Myself. Hey, it's Chrissy. And speaking of kids, I want to know how your kids are controlling your entire weekend. My son has to work both days and he has soccer practice and games. That's my weekend, toting him around. Josh said that his four kids all have games and practices in different places. So he and his wife will divide and conquer. I guess you have to. Thanks for sharing. Blake Shelton is up next.
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2: Number one for new country, we are The Wolf. Hey, it's Jess from the Waking Up with CJ and Jess show, and I am so excited. I'm so happy. I'm hanging out here at Germania of Poughkeepsie for their Oktoberfest celebration. We're hanging out here on Old DeGarmo Road in Poughkeepsie until 7 o'clock tonight, and we are getting things started, getting ready. Slowly but surely, the crowd's starting to come in, the beer line's getting long, and the best part about this is that when you come to Germania of Poughkeepsie, you go to the beer line, you'll see us. You can't miss us. We're right there. We're right between the beer and Oma's Desserts, which are my two favorite things. Stop on by. We have traditional German food. There's German music. It's a beautiful night here in Dutchess County to come celebrate Oktoberfest at Germania of Poughkeepsie. And when you're here, you can stop by. First, get your drinks, get your food. Then stop by the Wolf Tent and sign up to win some tickets to go see Dan and Shay. They are going to be playing at Mohegan Sun September 26th. You and a guest could be there for free. You just got to stop on by and say hi. We are hanging out here at Germania of Poughkeepsie's Oktoberfest until 7 with the Wolf.
1: 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I recently chatted with Drew Baldridge, who's touring with Luke Bryan, and he revealed to me that Luke took him duck hunting. 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
5: We're looking at sun for what's left of today overnight. Clear down to 52 tomorrow, sun and 80. Saturday overnight, clouds could bring a chance of showers, maybe even a thunderstorm with a low of 65. Get breaking news and weather updates using the Wolf Country app.
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5: Time now to take a look at what's happening on the roads. We've got a Wolf traffic update.
6: Better news in Poughkeepsie. 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A crash was cleared at Poughkeepsie. It was on Manchester Road eastbound between Rebella Drive and Trailer Park Road. Mid-Hudson Bridge traffic eastbound is jammed for a half-mile approach of the span. Westbound approaches of 9 really jammed up too, with ongoing construction at Poughkeepsie. Kingston-Rhinecliff Bridge traffic eastbound right across. It is jammed up onto River Road. Westbound is slow just to River Road. Newburgh Beacon Bridge moving well with westbound side of 84. Slows down off the Newburgh Beacon Bridge after the throughway. Eastbound delay moving into Super 7 at Danbury, an extra 10 minutes. 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

It's The Drive Home with me, Chrissy. Kenny Chesney will be performing live on the Today Show September 17th. And his Silver Sands Marina album comes out on September 28th. Here's one of them from that album. It's Carry On.

It's a drive home with me, Chrissy. Because our kids rule our weekends, what do they have planned for you? Paula told us on our app that her 23-year-old son needs help moving into his new apartment. So even though he's older, he still rules her weekend. Sorry about that.

0: Morning Country, we are the Wolf. Hey, it's Jess from the Waking Up with CJ and Jess show, and I saw a PSA pop up on my Facebook timeline. I figured I'd share it with you because last year around this time, something similar happened, and people were kind of freaking out in the Dutchess County area. So the Tunnison Foundation, I believe that's how you say it, they shared an update on their Facebook page just the other day, and they said over the next few days, World War II era warbirds will be flying over the Hudson Valley during formation training. They said, we wanted to make the public aware that there's no threat and we are not under attack. Now, this is because last year around this time, they were doing the same thing. The planes were flying very low. There were a bunch of them out there and they were pretty loud and no one knew about it. So they wanted to put the PSA out there. They wrote, continuing on the social media page, they said, yes, we had these complaints last year. So look up to the sky if you hear those beautiful radial engines purring. Now, there's no public access to this training formation, but you can see them, obviously, in the sky. And then later on this weekend, on Sunday, they're going to be hosting Wheels, Wings, and Other Things. It's an event over at the Hudson Valley Regional Airport where you can actually go inside a C-47. You can take a helicopter ride. There's some World War II museum and history that you could learn. So it's a great event. Cool weekend. Make sure you're looking up. And if you hear some loud planes, just know that that is a training session. More details up now on the website and the Wolf Country app.
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0: 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We are the Wolf. What's going on? It's Jess from the Waking Up with CJ and Jess show, and I am here live at Germania of Poughkeepsie's Oktoberfest. This is my favorite event of the year. We have a gorgeous night for it, too. This is perfect weather to come out and celebrate Oktoberfest. Got a lot going on tonight. Traditional German music, German food, German fare. There is so much. We are right next to Oma's Desserts. I don't know if you heard me talking about this, but I love their Biesting, and the crumb cake is calling my name. I cannot wait. Got some crisp Oktoberfest on draft. It is a beautiful night for Oktoberfest here at Germania of Poughkeepsie on Old DeGarmo Road. We are hanging out until 7 o'clock. So if you come on by, it's $5 to get in. 16 and under are free. Then you come on in, you come to the Wolf Tent, you sign up to win some Dan and Shay tickets we got for their show over at Mohegan Sun on September 26th. We got a great night lined up here at Germania of Poughkeepsie's Oktoberfest. We are hanging out until 7 right here with the Wolf.
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Nate's Chrissy Tucker Wetmore just revealed that he has a close friendship with Gary Allen. 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

0: 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The winning begins on Thursday, September 17th, so get ready to grab all of that cash. 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
9: 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What's going on? It's Jess from the Waking Up with CJ and Jess show, and I am hanging out here at one of my favorite events every year, Germania of Poughkeepsie's Oktoberfest. We're here for night one, hanging out until 7 o'clock on Old DeGarmo Road in Poughkeepsie. 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I'm getting in touch with my German roots. I feel like I'm at home here. This feels fantastic. Everyone's been so nice. And like I said, a gorgeous night to get out and celebrate Oktoberfest here in Poughkeepsie. Again, Germania of Poughkeepsie's Oktoberfest until 10 o'clock tonight, but we're here hanging out until 7. If you want to stop by the Wolf Tent, we're signing you up to win Dan and Shay tickets. Very German, Dan and Shay. They're going to be at Mohegan Sun coming up on September 26th. So make sure you stop on by Germania of Poughkeepsie's Oktoberfest. We are here on Old DeGarmo Road, hanging out until 7 o'clock with the Wolf.
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13: 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Clear overnight, a low of 52, sunshine tomorrow, a high of 80. Then we're looking at a chance of thunderstorms and showers Saturday overnight, a low of 65. Sunday, clouds, a high of 83. You need breaking news or weather updates? 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

I'm Chrissy, riding with you on your ride home. Want to shout out all of our first responders. Thanks so much for doing what you do and keeping us all safe. Here's Billy Zimmerman.

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0: Lainey Wilson, that's Phone Keys Wallet on Taste of Country Nights. Tonight we are hanging out, our co-hosts all night, Low Cash in the house. Who, as far as country artists, are big champions of you guys that have come up recently, or, you know, who's like a fan of yours that you're like, oh, cool, okay.
1: Man, I don't know if they're necessarily a fan, but I mean, Kane Brown's been so good to us, man. He's taken us out on the road. We did the arena tour. Then he moved us to the stadium tour with him. He's been so great.
2: Chris Young, obviously Jansen, Parmalee guys, obviously.
1: You know, Keith has always been a good buddy, Keith Urban. You know, he cut our very first number one song we ever wrote, you know, so McGraw.
2: We have a lot of athletes, though, that are not, you know, that follow us and talk to us.
0: Really?
2: Tons of athletes.
0: Can you get free tickets?
2: Oh, yeah.
1: A lot.
0: Yeah. Oh, yeah.
1: But we're never free, so we can't do anything.
2: The craziest one, we were doing a show, and I think we were doing something for the Patriots, and the Chainsmokers were there.
0: Okay.
2: And there, I was like, hey, we're at Low Cash. He's like, I know somebody.
0: Wow.
2: And I was like, what? He's like, I love you guys. I was like, what? Yeah. That was cool. That was pretty cool.
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0: That is Low Cash and their brand new track Talking About on Taste of Country Nights. It's Evan Paul. We're here with Low Cash tonight. They are our Friday night guest co-hosts. As writers and artists, would you rather a song that you wrote go number one or a song that you sang that you didn't write go number one?
1: Man.
0: All things considered, money, performance.
1: Man. A song that we wrote that we sing goes number one is my favorite.
0: Of course. Okay. Yeah.
2: It's more money too.
0: Right.
1: All things considered. Right. That's the thing.
0: Yeah. Okay.
1: That's the have your cake and eat it too. That's the best moment. Okay. But you know, we got a song on Brian's upcoming album. And you know, it's called Praying by the Rules, and we're praying that that becomes a single and goes number one. You know,
2: I would take that as top five best songs ever written by us.
0: Well, dude, I appreciate you guys coming by.
1: Thank you very much. Thank you, man.
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